0: Diamond hebben we ook. September Morning. En daarna Brenda Russell met Piano in the Dark.
1: Stay for just a while. Stay and let me look at you.

0: that true that you used to be like married to that Bono dude?
1: Bono, Sonny Bono.
0: Is that that dude that's like a cop in San Diego?
1: No, yeah. No, it was the mayor of Palm Springs.
0: He's a wuss.
2: Yeah.
1: Yeah, well, yeah. Yeah,

0: Hey, Beavis. Get out of here.
1: Ladies and gentlemen, Butthead has left the building.
2: No, he hasn't. He's in the toilet. He's in the toilet. Ladies and gentlemen, Butthead is in the toilet. Yeah. That was cool.